Now why you wanna go and do that, love, huh? Now why you wanna go and do that and do that, huh? Now why you wanna go and do that, love, huh? Now why you wanna go and do that and do that and do that?

Hump, hump. It wasn't easy getting used to this. I used to scream, but it's not true. And it's only when the door is locked

couldn't dance. You didn't even want me around. And now I'm back to let you know I can really shake 'em down.